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We'll talk about his very first ever Father's Day coming up. Some cool celebrity stories, and we'll talk about his new song. 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

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We'll talk about his very first ever Father's Day coming up, some cool celebrity stories, and we'll talk about his new song. Cole Swindell, tomorrow morning on the Bobby Bones Show.

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1: It's going to be a fun one on Saturday night right here, because he put out an album that really, I had to look up what Yacht Rock was. Did you know already?
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It is Bobby Bones. Tomorrow morning at 7:20, Cole Swindell is stopping by the studio. We'll talk about his very first ever Father's Day coming up, some cool celebrity stories, and we'll talk about his new song. Cole Swindell, tomorrow morning on the Bobby Bones Show.

0: Tay, what do we got?
1: Yeah, so there's actually a huge 4th of July party happening on NBC, but a lot of country artists are a part of it.
0: Heck yeah, we'll dive into that story. A couple more lined up, too, in less than 15 minutes with the iHeart Country Roundup.
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1: Josh Ross right there. 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
1: Hey, it's Wayne D. Tay, and listen, I try not to do this, but I definitely took advantage of it the other day. When Megan Maroney was in the studio, I brought my daughter to work because she's a big fan. I became that guy. Like, you wouldn't for your kids? Beautiful Things is on now.

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1: And hit us on Instagram. 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
2: So I just read the story about Corey Kinn, and you know what I'm talking about?
1: Missed opportunity.
2: I know. Actually, it ended up working out because Toby Keith wanted Corey Kinn on tour with him when he was like 19 years old. But he told him, I'm going to pay you $500 per show. And Corey Kinn was like, no, I'm not doing that. And Toby Keith actually respected him and paid him more to open up for him. He ended up doing it.
1: Could you imagine? Toby would have been like, here's $25 and a Twinkie. Yeah. I'd be like, man,

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1: 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The Bobby Bones Show podcast. It is up from this week. We talked to Russell Dickerson and Cole Swindell. Drama between two show members and one celebrity interview. And a big update on Amy and her money. 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

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I want to thank Dan and Shay for tackling a very tough topic and doing it so tastefully. 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
1: Random. 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
1: 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We talked to Russell Dickerson and Cole Swindell. 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
1: I am an LFL. 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And let's just say, man, we don't get paid for a little bit yet here. It's Wayne D. It's Chase Matthew now. 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
1: 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We talked to Russell Dickerson and Cole Swindell. Drama between two show members and one celebrity interview. And a big update on Amy and her money. 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
1: Got to dial in. Nashville is a busy spot for your favorite artists right now. Tay, what do we got?
2: Yeah, so there's actually a huge 4th of July party happening on NBC, but a lot of country artists are a part of it.
1: Heck yeah, we'll dive into that story. A couple more lined up, too, in less than 15 minutes with the iHeart Country Roundup. She won't

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Now, I know it's Friday, and that's already really good news, but how about a good news story to go on top of that? Hang on for two songs, and I'll share some with you.

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So I got a topic I want to discuss next hour with y'all. I want to hear from you on this. What is your biggest fear? Call me. 866-607-8383. We'll talk next hour.

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1: How you doing, Granger? This is Nick. I'm just halfway through a night shift as a security guard. It's nice being able to ride around my rounds and listen to y'all's tunes. Appreciate it.
0: 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I love you.

0: 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Ann is about to join us with another round of Nashville news. And what do you got coming up?
1: Oh, Granger, we always love seeing good things for Kenny Chesney because he's such a good person. I got a story coming up that's awesome for him in your Nashville news next. I can

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6: Happy Friday, everybody. It's finally here. It's After Midnight. I'm your host, Granger Smith. What is your biggest fear? That's the question I've been asking, and I want to hear from you. My number is 866-607-8383. Earl Bibbles Jr. is here, too, with a dumb criminal story and a whole bunch of good country music I got lined up ready to play for you. Whatever the reason you're up late or up early, I'm just glad you're with me. Here we go. It's After Midnight.

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So what would you say is your biggest fear? 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
1: Hey, Granger, this is Ben Miller. Just on my way to work on this beautiful morning, calling from Temple, Texas. Just wanted to thank you for everything you do. 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
0: Thank you, Ben. You're right down the road from me, buddy. Thanks for calling.

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I've gotten some really good answers so far, and I'm still looking for your call. 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

Spokane's number one for new country, Kicks 99.3. Last hour, I asked the question, what is your biggest fear? 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

0: 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We've got someone who stays connected to Nashville just for you. Her name is Ann Hudson. Ann, what do you got coming up in Nashville news?
1: Well, Granger, did you see more details coming out about Jelly Roll and his split from his wife of 10 years? I got that story coming up in your Nashville news next. I can

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So our topic this hour, I've been getting some really good answers from y'all, and I still want to hear from you. What is one bill you would love to never, ever have to pay again? 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

Kix 99.3, Spokane's number one for new country. So what happens when an ice cream craving leads to a stolen ice cream truck? Earl just happens to have that story. Go share coming up next.

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1: 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And Granger is bringing the soundtrack to your overnight. Thanks for being a part of the After Midnight family.

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Now, I know it's Friday, and that's already really good news, but how about a good news story to go on top of that? Hang on for two songs, and I'll share some with you.

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Spokane's number one for new country, Kix 99.3. Last hour, I brought up this question. I've been getting some good calls, but I still want to hear from you. What is one bill you would love to never have to pay again? 866-607-8383.

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0: 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Ann is about to join us with another round of Nashville news. And what do you got coming up?
1: Oh, Granger, we always love seeing good things for Kenny Chesney because he's such a good person. I got a story coming up that's awesome for him in your Nashville news next.

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Hey, thanks for sharing your Friday, or at least part of it, here with me on After Midnight, y'all. Before you take off and get that Friday started, let me remind you, God is great and he is worthy of our praise. I'm Granger Smith, coming to y'all from the Yee Yee Farm in Central Texas. If you want to hang out some more, we can. I'm going to be kicking off Mornings with Granger here in just a few minutes. That's on our new streaming channel called Yee Yee Radio. You can find that in the link of the bio of our Instagram at After Midnight Granger Smith.

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1: And now let's do a little iHeart Country World premiere. He will be our guest coming up in studio. 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I hate

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1: A lawn care influencer took a cleanup project for somebody in need. 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Amy has it next in our positivity segment called Tell Me Something Good. 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Hey, it's Bobby Bones. 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
3: Wow.
4: So if we order something online from there?
3: That's a good question.
2: I don't have that in my fun fact. You guys are like following up. I didn't do enough
3: we
2: research.
3: We just try it.
2: Yeah. You're probably living here.
4: Oh.
2: Probably.
4: Probably the address you're mailing it to.
2: Mm-hmm. Here's one, and this one wasn't fun. Just interesting. The guy who founded the North Face, that brand that keeps you really warm.
4: Mm-hmm.
3: Yeah, the jackets and
2: died
3: stuff.
2: In 2015 from hypothermia after a kayaking accident.
4: That's
2: did you know that?
3: Was he not wearing his gear?
2: I don't know. I think at some point, it's more than the gear. An accident.
3: It's colder.
2: Where you get stuck. I thought, that's not fun.
3: No.
2: Should not have put that in Fun Fact
3: but
2: Friday.
3: But that is ironic.
2: Ironic Fact Tuesday would have been the better place for it. Amy?
4: So, you know, eye patches on pirates? Mm-hmm. They likely wore eye patches not for missing eyes, but to keep one eye constantly adjusted to the darkness below deck.
2: How would science know that about a pirate?

0: 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That's awesome.
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3: I know that hiring can be challenging. You sort through tons of resumes and you get too many so-so applicants. You're just waiting for someone to match your role perfectly. Well, now, there's a place where you can meet them fast. ZipRecruiter.

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2: Tell me something good.
3: This guy, Scott Lasker, is a storm chaser. There were tornadoes in Illinois last Friday, so he's out documenting them. They said the speeds were around 165. I don't know a lot about EF tornadoes. This is an EF3, so pretty big one. But he's out, and he hears some guy screaming. And he can't quite place it, so he's driving around in that exact area, and there's a house that had been knocked over. And it turns out the guy was trapped beneath the rubble of the house that had been knocked over by the tornado, and that's the noise he heard screaming.
4: Wow. Gosh.
3: So the guy filmed the tornado aftermath, and then there's video footage of the guy saying, hey, I think the person's leg might be broken. So Scott attempts to lift the door. He hands the camera to another woman that's there for the rescue. Two police officers arrive shortly. But yeah, this guy heard. He was out chasing and ended up saving. That's wild. I think if I were trapped underneath some rubble and I'm just screaming, I'm probably just screaming until I can't scream anymore.
5: Yeah. Mm-hmm.
3: And thinking, I don't know if anybody's ever going to hear me. Mm-hmm. Or do I wait? Now I'm strategizing.
5: What, wait,
3: or do I wait
5: to
3: save some screams?
4: What are you waiting for?
3: Well, so like more people are gathered around now. Am I saving some of that scream?
5: Yeah. Oh,
4: okay.
3: And obviously I've got peanuts in my pocket, because when do I not have peanuts in my pocket?
5: So
3: I'm
5: going
3: to eat them a little bit. Yeah.
4: But what if you can't get to your pocket?
3: Nah, that's a good point.
5: Oh.
3: Good thing this guy was there. EF3 is, there's 0, 65 to 85 mile per hour. There's 1, 2, 3, 136 to 165. It's in the back half of bad.
4: Wow. Mm-hmm.
3: Yeah, so big shout out to Scott Lasker. That's what it's all about.
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We made it! Friday! It's Amy James. Good morning. Wow.

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0: Number one for new country, Kix 99.3. Have you seen the clip yet? We'll talk about the difference between the New York Knicks fans winning the NBA Finals and Japan's fans after the World Cup game.
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Dan and Shay.

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1: 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We talked to Russell Dickerson and Cole Swindell. Drama between two show members and one celebrity interview. 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

0: 99.3, number one for new country. That's I Can't Love You Anymore from Ella Langley and Morgan Wallen, one of the songs that made history for Ella. She just became the first female country artist to have three songs in the top 10. Her duet with Morgan, Choosing Texas, and this week's number one, Be Her.
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0: 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Don't tell on me. The 250K USA giveaway is on because we're celebrating America's 250th birthday. Some studio claps for Ron. He's a winner. What's his must-have at a barbecue?
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1: 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That's Dustin Lynch. Hello, it's Amy James. I can't remember why, but I was looking at his catalog, and that guy has had a stunning amount of hits. You might be surprised.

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1: 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We talked to Russell Dickerson and Cole Swindell. Drama between two show members and one celebrity interview. 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

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From a flyover state to the Golden Gate, where will your country take you? 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

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Have you heard the news? Get ready for the roof of your mouth to get burnt because you just can't wait for it to cool off. 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

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Number one.

99.3, number one for new country. With Be Her, a song Ella Langley co-wrote with Hardy. They knew they had something special when they were done. And it's the number one song on country radio this week. They were right.

0: 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That's Megan Maroney, beautiful thing. Some studio claps for Lauren. She's got $2,500 for the 250K USA giveaway. And for her, money is not so much going to be about traveling.
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0: 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What would you use an extra $2,500 for this summer? We're celebrating America's 250th birthday and have another keyword to win at 2.
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1: 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Have you heard? Luke Bryan has announced next year's Crash My Playa, and packages are already on sale. Here he is with George Birch.

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1: 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It is up from this week. We talked to Russell Dickerson and Cole Swindell. Drama between two show members and one celebrity interview. And a big update on Amy and her money. 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

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Hello, it's Amy James. Happy Friday. Where would you go and what would you see if you had an extra $2,500 this summer with America turning 250? We launched the 250K USA giveaway. Another keyword for you to win at 2. Jason Aldean.

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He went down, but they missed me by a hair. 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

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With the iHeart Country world premiere of Girl Dad, that's Cole Swindell. It's Amy James Friday. Thanks for being here. 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

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With the latest from Dan and Shay, Say So. Hope you have a wonderful weekend. Amy James heading out, leaving you with Shaboozy and Jelly Roll. Amen.

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Gosh, we haven't had these since the early 90s. Mickey D's bringing back the classic fried apple pies just for 2 weeks, though. 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
1: Little Big Town, they're back now that they left, but they're giving us new music. Exciting, coming out in August. 13 songs on it, including one with Kelsea Ballerini. Here's Cam Brown.

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1: 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We talked to Russell Dickerson and Cole Swindell. 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